0: Radio Alliance Plus.
1: Petal falls from a dying rose, into the wind it blows through faith.

words, you must agree. 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The invulnerable word, incompatible. 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

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Zoom out, 1 year later, gloom is rushing down your moon cheeks, raining out. 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

0: 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That time says that it's over.
1: But just remember this, as long as you live and breathe, I love you, baby, I really love you.
0: Baby, it's no fun saying goodbye to someone as beautiful as you. I fight the pain when I say these words to you.